0: loving. 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Now when I give you all my loving. You say I wear you out.
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2: 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Yeah, I'm going to bring it back and be happy with you.

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I know he's not right here, but your dad is proud of you. Sis, I only know about half you've been through, but I know you live more life than most of these dudes. You once said you're done rapping, but I'm so glad it's not true. Gotta flex without the sex, see you vexing these fools. A young leader, and what I'd say is the greatest of company. Beat rock music, shout to Rocky Ruby. Tattoo artistry, so blessed lyrically. Two kids and a man got the greatest gift in thee. There's a champ in our midst, don't take it lightly.

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2: 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Made her own space.

0: No.
1: Who says I do a reroll?
0: I'm gonna call it from. Call it from. Is it a friend? No, it's his father. His father and father answer. I was like, hey Bruce. Hey, what's up, boy? 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

0: 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Imagine if every day would be a Friday.
1: What coincidence. Oh, it would be.

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1: Well, it's nice in its way.
2: Yes.
1: You know, some of it, not when they go naked.
2: You are obviously not British people. Where are you from?
3: I'm British.
2: You're British. You were born in Britain. Where is your where?
3: Stepney.
2: Stepney. Nice. What are your favourite British pop artists?
3: Well, I don't have one anyway.
2: Do you like reggae?
3: It's my music.

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0: It's gonna blast you so high.
1: It's gonna blast you so high.
0: Up in the sky.
1: Right in the sky.
0: You can kiss your ass.
1: You can kiss your ass.
0: Goodbye.
2: Goodbye.
1: Goodbye.
0: Farewell.
1: Farewell.
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1: 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And...